tonight. I said, damn, I look good tonight. I said, damn, we look good tonight. Yeah, yeah. Left, right, left, right. Walk it out.

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Once you tell her to water the flowers, I want her to remember. Music is my best friend.

I was there, I didn't dip. I was like real life writer. Like even when my shit went down, I didn't go nowhere. I was there.